0: Ora sa XFM 100.7 Iloilo, alas 8.39. Bullseye! Padayon sa ato sa ringa pagparagad sa palatuntunan Bullseye sa official Facebook account ni Senator Alan Peter Cayetano. Iya darigin published nga inisya resigned as the Senate President.
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0: Ang statement published ni Senator Alan Peter Cayetano sa sining verified nga Facebook account nagasaling, "A grateful heart, an unfinished fight. He has shown you, immortal, what is good and what does the Lord require of you: to act justly, to love mercy, and to walk humbly with your God." From Micah chapter 6 verse 8. "Let me begin by saying that I am grateful to God, who in His providence saw fit to entrust me for reason with the burden of His office. I never held it as a prize to be kept, but as a weight to be carried in your service. For the trust, His and yours, I give thanks. When we were elected to be the new majority in May, many only gave us a week before we were all replaced. I said then what I say now: it is not how long you live, but what you do with the life you are given that counts. Personally, I would rather have held his office briefly and use it for something true than held it for years and use it for nothing. And so let me thank those who stood with us when standing was the harder path. You chose principle over power and position, and you paid for it in ways the public may never fully see. I would like to honor the deep personal sacrifice of Senator Jinggoy Estrada and his family. He stood his ground, and Senator Rodante Marcoleta for not bowing to pressure even when the threats of arrest have been coming from all sides. I will not forget it, and I will not let it count for nothing. The struggle for the better Philippines, for truth, does not end here. It has only just begun. Mga kababayan, we carry it forward together. And to our brother who in the end felt he had no choice but to make peace with new reality, I hold no bitterness toward you. I have seen the pressures that were brought to bear, and I understand them. May public's judgment of you be kind one. We are not enemies, only colleagues. Brothers caught in a moment larger than us all. I will be honest about what I feel. I am not saddened by the loss of position, a position that was never mine to keep. What saddens me is harder to say. It is to watch our country slip towards darkness, to see our people suffer, and to hear some begin to say there is no hope. Walang pag-asa. Paulit-ulit na lang ang korupsyon. Pare-pareho lang sila. And there is something harder to still to accept. Mahirap tanggapin na may mga nagsasabing mulat sila, mga aktivista, lalo na ang nasa gobyerno o media na nagtulog-tulugan para masabing hindi nila nakikita ang korupsyon o ang mastermind. I am sad that so many in our government are willing to look away from corruption when looking away is convenient. To trade the people's right to the truth for a season of political advantage. That is the real loss. Not a gavel, but a conscience. This was never about the Senate presidency. From the very beginning, it was about the truth. The truth about the flood control funds, the billions meant to shield our towns and our families from the waters, the protection that was paid for and never came. That is the fight that began all of this. One side wanted to bring it out. The other was desperate to keep it covered. And it is a fight that we intend to continue. No little or position or no title or position required. As for the Senate, there is real work waiting. I will be among the first to back the measures before us to help Mindanao rise from the earthquake, to fund the relief and the rebuilding of broken communities is exactly what the Senate is for, and it has my vote without hesitation. But our people are also asking about the price of rice, about wages, about electricity, about the corruption that steals the services they are owed. So I must be candid. The President himself named 21 priority measures for passage by June. And when our leadership changed, this or his palace promised the public there would be no slowdown. Yet not one of those 21 appears to be set for passage today. What we will send into law instead is a national orchid and 2 grants of citizenship, worthy perhaps, but not the work a country in this condition is waiting for. The lone priority measures on the calendar at all, the anti-political dynasty bill, sits only at interpellation. We could have done the people's work these past weeks. Had the effort gone into governing rather than into counting to 13. Instead, the real work awaits. Cover up time muna. Which leaves one honest question. If we are serious about working, then let us pass serious bills. And if we are not, if this special session is only the palace way of legitimizing its chosen Senate president, then the only thing special about it is that it proves our point despite all their denials. The Senate is far larger than the individuals who pass through it, larger than the gavel, larger than any title. It is one of the load-bearing pillars of our democracy, the chamber where power is meant to be checked before it concentrates. We have said from the first, and we maintain still, that what is done or what was done on June 3 was done without the quorum the Constitution requires and was, for that reason, void. That is not bitterness. It is a constitutional conviction, and it remains where it belongs, before the court. The deeper concern was never the count alone. It was the hand that reached into this chamber from outside it. The independence of the Senate is not a courtesy. The executive may grant or withdraw it at will. Is a wall the Constitution built on purpose. When Malacañang involves itself in who shall lead us, co-equal branch, it weakens the very thing that keeps power from gathering in one place. Let me be precise. We do not hold this against our colleague who may now be chosen. It is a charge against a precedent that the leadership of the Senate might be settled beyond its own walls. We never disputed this chamber's right to choose its leaders. We disputed only the manner by which it was done. Give the Senate a proper vote with a true quorum, and we will respect its result. That is we all ever ask. The arithmetic has changed. The Constitution has not. And now, after speaking with Senator Joel Villanueva, it appears our colleagues on the other side will soon have the numbers to elect a new Senate president. I will not stand in the way of the vote. No leadership in a democracy is ever permanent. Every office we hold on is a loan, never a possession. To whoever this chamber lawfully elects, I extend my congratulations and my cooperation in advance. And so I will end with a message to the public. It has been the honor of my life to serve as your Senate President. Offices are temporary. Titles are temporary. even majorities are temporary. But your right to the truth is not. I promise you, we will get to the bottom of this. We will find the masterminds. We will hold them accountable. With gratitude to God who lent me this office for a season, and with a promise to you, I will go on fighting for your right to the truth beyond any office, any position, any title, for as long as I am able. That promise does not change hands, and it will outlast us all. I may leave the position of SP, but I am honored to still be your PS, your public servant.
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0: Amo report. Ini ang gin-publish ni Senator Alan Peter Cayetano sa iya sininga Facebook account, saying that he is leaving the position of the Senate President. Huh? According to him. And with that, ladies and gentlemen, we are expecting today nga sa special session sa Senado, may bag-o na nga Senate President.
2: Bullseye!
0: And most likely, it will be Senator Sherwin Gatzalian. We don't know it if it will be challenged by anybody. Sino ang probable sa grupo yan ni Cayetano to challenge? Ti isa da siya. Ha? Ikaduha dara, Senator Loren Ligarda. Anong epekto yasin, ladies and gentlemen? May mga miyembro sang Senado who succumb to the pressures kung intindihon naton ang statement ni Senator Alan Peter Cayetano. Isa dira si Senator Joel Villanueva, he specifically mentioned sa yasin nga Facebook post. Nga, as of now, sa iya pag-istorya kay Senator Joel Villanueva, nga si Senator Joel Villanueva already pledged his allegiance to the group of Gatzalian and Soto. That's why, nga may ara na sila numero, 12 na sila, sa pagtabok yan ni Chis Escudero, plus Joel Villanueva, 13 na. So with that, ladies and gentlemen, ang pamangkot who will lead the Senate Blue Ribbon Committee to investigate deeper and identify the masterminds and held accountable. Huh? 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Nga, this is more than just an impeachment issue. Ang impeachment issue only defines sino ang pro-Duterte, sino ang pro-Marcos. Ang issue sa corruption affects us all, regardless kung ikaw pro-Marcos or pro-Duterte. 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It affects us all. 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You see, ladies and gentlemen, so the bigger picture nga may dako nga pressure sa aton nga mga senador, sa aton nga mga congressmen, ang isyo sa flood control corruption. Bullseye! It's already 8:53 sa ato sa nga pagparaga dari gihapon sa palatuntunan Bullseye. So with that, ladies and gentlemen, expect today nga sa special session called by and requested by the Malacanang, may bag-o na nga Senate President. May bago na nga chairman sa Senate Blue Ribbon Committee. May bago na nga Senate President pro tempore. May bago na nga USAA. May bago na nga Senate Secretary. 8:54 sa ato sa nga pagpalagad, ambal ni Jenny Halyurina. 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That is what we call as looking for fairness. Sa kay Pastor Sendo Dolendo Mihi, kay Pastor Bowles, dera sa Baptist Student Center La Paz. Yeah, good morning, Sir Joseph. Blessings to you and your family. Sharing this verse of the day, from John chapter 15, verse 12. My command is this, love each other as I have loved you. God bless everyone. Again, sa kay Pastor Bowles, there is a Baptist Student Center La Paz, telling niya from John chapter 15, verse 12. My command is this, love each other as I have loved you. God bless everyone. Thank you, Pastor Bowles, ha? Kag sa mga Baptista boys, dara, good morning, Gid. Kaga good morning sa kay Nyek Espinosa. Thank you for listening. There is a XFM 100.7 Iligilo sa Palatuntunan Bullseye. 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
5: 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Yung dalawa, sir, kasama namin sa advance party, dalawang active na Philippine Coast Guard po yan.
2: Coast Guard?
5: 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Active po yan, Philippine Coast Guard po.
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5: 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Kasama sa detail po yan ni Boss Saldico.
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0: meet, no? 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We're not accusing Congresswoman Stella Kimbo, ha? 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
0: Okay, that's the narration, ladies and gentlemen. Isipay ni Malita. Dali lang pabati ta sa inyo ang ongoing subong special session sa Senado and Senator Sherwin Gatsalian presiding the special session of the Senate right now. Prayer as of now and tanawon ta kun arang presensya sang mga senador belonging to the Cayetano Black. Okay, ara ka tropa Alex.
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4: Senator Marcoleta, Senator Marcos, Senator Padilla, Senator Pangilinan, Senator Soto III, Senator Tulfo Erwin, Senator Tulfo Raffi, Senator Villanueva, Senator Villar Camille, Senator Villar Mark, Senator Zubiri, Senate President Pro Tempore Gatchalian.
5: With 13 senators present, the chair declares a quorum.
0: Why ang grupo ni Cayetano, except Villanueva and Escorero.
6: President, Escorero. Do we proceed with the election of the Senate President of the Philippines? I so move.
5: Is there any objection? Hearing none, the election of the Senate President is now in order.
6: Mr. President, I move to, if I may be able to be recognized, to nominate our Senate President.
5: Yes, we recognize the Majority Leader.
6: Mr. President, I rise today to nominate Senate President Pro Temp Sherwin Gatchalian as the President of the Senate of the Philippines. Throughout his public service career as member of the House of Representatives, as mayor of Valenzuela City, and as senator, he has consistently proven his competence, his effective leadership, and his unparalleled work ethic. Siya nga po palagi ang nagsasara ng Senado, staying late in his office even after adjournment. As a matter of fact, Mr. President, I hear complaints from your staff that hindi na po sila nakaka-uwi ng dissenting oras dahil overworked daw sila, overworked. At palagi nilang tinatanong sa akin, kailan ko daw siya mahanap ng girlfriend para makauwi daw ng mas maaga. Kaya, Mr. President, ikaw nga po daw, ang sinasabi niya, nagsasara ng Senado na wala na pong staff, ikaw na lang po naiiwan. And that just shows your dedication, Mr. President, on how hardworking you are in preparing for the days ahead. He has ably led some of our most demanding and time-consuming and consequential committees, namely the Committee on Energy, the Committee on Economic Affairs, the Committee on Basic Education, and most notably, the Committee on Finance. As Finance Chair, he had navigated the very challenging period in the wake of flood control scams coming into light. But he led the Finance Committee with great resolve, spearheading unprecedented initiatives to ensure accountability and transparency in the national budget. I believe that this last budget, my dear colleagues, was one of the most transparent in recent history. As a matter of fact, whatever projects that we wanted to insert or amend into the budget, we had to come up with voluminous requirements and documents coming from the agencies themselves and the receiving bodies like the LGUs. And that was the request, not just the request, it was the demand of then Finance Chair Wing Gatchalian. He's the leader that the Senate needs in this time of division and disarray, and he has done this before. I know he'll be able to rise above the fray and lead us back to our principal function, which is to attend to the work of legislation. I have every confidence that as Senate President, he'll be able to set the institution back on the right path, guided by the highest standards of service, integrity, and morality. To my colleagues, I plead, let us elect Senate President Gatchalian and let us get back to our work in this hallowed institution. Maraming salamat po, Mr. President. And maybe we don't need to put it to a vote, Mr. President. Maybe we can do it by acclamation, Mr. President. A's and A's would be fine. I so move, Mr. President.
7: So,
6: and then move to close. There are no other nominees for Senate President. I move to close the period of nomination.
7: Any objection? Hearing none, the nominations are closed.
6: Therefore, Mr. President, we'd like to congratulate.
7: As you said, acclamation. Yes. All those in favor of Senator Sherwin Gatchalian as Senate President of the Republic of the Philippines, say aye.
8: Aye.
7: All those against, say nay. The ayes have it. Senator Sherwin Gatchalian is declared Senate President of the Republic of the Philippines. Maybe ask Senator Gatchalian to... Senator Francis Pangilinan is recognized.
9: Yes, just for the record that the vote having a quorum is unanimous, Mr. President, for the record.
7: Thank you. We place that on record. May we ask Senator Sherwin Gatchalian to ascend to the rostrum to take his oath as Senate President.
0: Senator Sherwin Gatchalian was elected as the new Senate President of the Republic of the Philippines with 13 senators attending, and that includes the newly acquired Senator Joel Villanueva and Senator Chis Escudero. So, ginapasumpa sa sinimatineon si Senator Sherwin Gatchalian. Ayos sining pagteiko is to be officiated by former Senate President Vicente Soto III. Wala sang may nag-attend coming from the group of
7: Senator
0: Cayetano.
7: Zubiri and Senator Escudero to please join us.
10: Dito sila likod ko. Pamilya mo sa likod.
0: Okay. Gina-arrange ang pag-take off ni Senator Sherwin Gatchalian in white barong facing former Senate President Vicente Soto III in suit. Ara, si Senator Jesus Corero at the back of the Senate, Senator Sir Win Gatsalian, transferred to at the back of former Senate President Vicente Soto III, together with Senator Migs Zubiri. At the back of Senator Sir Win Gatsalian, ang iya sining pamilya. Why man isa asawa mo? Why naman siya girlfriend?
7: Please raise your right hand and repeat after me. I state your name.
5: I, Sherwin Gatsalian,
7: having been elected to the position of Senate President,
5: having been elected to the position of Senate President,
7: do hereby solemnly swear,
5: do hereby solemnly swear,
7: that I will well and faithfully discharge,
5: that I will well and faithfully discharge,
7: to the best of my ability,
5: to the best of my ability,
7: the duties of my present position,
5: the duties of my present position,
7: and of all others I may hereafter hold,
5: and of all others I may hereafter hold,
7: under the Republic of the Philippines.
5: Under the Republic of the Philippines.
7: That I will support and defend.
5: That I will support and defend.
7: The Constitution of the Philippines.
5: The Constitution of the Philippines.
7: That I will obey the laws, legal orders, and decrees.
5: That I will obey the laws, legal orders, and decrees.
7: Promulgated by the duly constituted authorities.
5: Promulgated by the duly constituted authorities.
7: And maintain true faith and allegiance.
5: And maintain true faith and allegiance.
7: To the Republic of the Philippines.
5: To the Republic of the Philippines.
7: And that I impose this obligation upon myself voluntarily,
5: and that I impose this obligation upon myself voluntarily,
7: without mental reservation,
5: without mental reservation,
7: or purpose of evasion,
5: or purpose of evasion.
7: So help me God.
5: So help me God.
7: Congratulations,
5: thank
7: sir.
5: Thank you. Thank you.
0: So there you are. Ang masunod sini, election of Senate pro tempore, majority leader, designation of the majority leader, election of Senate president pro tempore, the Sergeant at Arms and the Senate Secretary, because it needs at least 13 warm bodies, majority of all members ang kinanglan nga buto nga makuha sang pro tempore, Sergeant at Arms kag ang Senate Secretary. So temporary presiding officer lang si former Senator Vicente Soto III, and Senator Sir Win Gatsalian is now
5: majority leader.
0: Called to order sang
6: Mr. President. Just put on record as well that you have been ably discharging your function as Senate President Pro Temp and Acting President since your election in June 3, 2026. We'd just like to extend our congratulations on your elections as the new Senate President.
5: Thank you very much, Majority Leader.
6: Thank you, Mr. President. Mr. President, now I would like to move that we proceed with the election of the Senate President Pro Tempore. I so move, Mr. President.
5: Is there any objection? Hearing none, the election of the Senate President pro tempore is in order.
6: May I ask, Senator, may we recognize Mr. President Senator Ping Lacson for the nomination?
5: We recognize Senator Ping Lacson.
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8: Thank you, Mr. President. With your honor's ascension as the fourth Senate President of the 20th Congress of the Republic of the Philippines, your previous post as Senate President pro tempore is now officially vacant. May I therefore nominate Senator Vicente Soto III to the position of Senate President pro tempore. Before I make my motion, Mr. President, I think I will be remiss of my duty and responsibility as a senator, colleague, and friend if I didn't thank and commend our two distinguished colleagues, Senator Chiz Escudero and Senator Joel Villanueva, for responding to their higher calling for this chamber, our beloved institution, known as the Philippine Senate. Higher than their friendships, their affiliations, and every individual member of this body, even higher than themselves. I would also wish to put on record that I intentionally and voluntarily relinquished the chairmanship of what is known or often referred to as the most powerful committee, the Blue Ribbon, for two primary reasons. Number one, I am tired of losing old friends and creating new enemies. And number two, there are other colleagues who are equally, if not more, qualified than this humble representation to take on the job. If there were no takers, I was willing, albeit with a heavy heart, to retain and continue sitting as chairman and resume a duty that I am morally and obligated to perform. With that, Mr. President, I move to nominate the position of Senate President pro tempore, Senator or the Honorable Vicente Soto III. I so move, Mr. Chairman. Now, Mr. President, thank you.
5: Thank you. Majority Leader.
6: Thank you, Mr. President. And just to give a short manifestation, Mr. President, I'd like to have the privilege to second the nomination of Senator Vicente C. Soto III as a Senate President Pro Temp. I was his majority leader in all three times he was elected as Senate President. It was an honor for me to be his majority leader. He used to call me Major, as the Major in the plenary. But I can say from experience that he's second to none when it comes to knowledge of our institutional rules, traditions, and processes. He's what we need in the Senate leadership today, someone who will protect the stability of the Senate and uphold the rules that give this institution shape and direction. Therefore, I would like to second the nomination of Vicente C. Soto III as our Senate President Pro Tem. Mr. President, there being no other nominations, I therefore move that we close the period of nomination and proceed with acclamation.
5: We therefore close the period of nominations and proceed to the voting for the Senate President Pro Tempore. Those who are in favor, say aye.
6: Aye.
5: Those who are not in favor, say nay. The ayes have it. Congratulations to our new Senate President Pro Tempore, Senator Tito Soto.
6: May we proceed, Mr. President, with the oath-taking of... May we proceed, Mr. President, with the oath-taking of the Senate President Pro Tempore.
0: Okay. From Senate President to Senate President Pro Tempore, Senator Vicente Soto III is the new Senate President Pro Tempore. Sa aton pa sinikon chairman si Gatsalian, siya sining vice chairman. In the absence of the Senate President Pro Tempore presides the session. And right now, medyo masubo ang atmosphere sa sulod sa Senado. Si Senator Sherwin Gatsalian will be the one to officiate sa oath-taking ni Senate President Pro Tempore, Senator Vicente Soto III, si Tito Sen. O ito ma-play kagay ng iyang building tong intudlo sa Marines, no? And right now, upod ni Senator Vicente Soto III on his left side, si Senator Panfilo Ping Lacson. Pagkatapos, arang yung sining family at the back of Senator Sherwin Gatsalian, amo ni mga XO Goroay. Si Acting Majority Leader Mig Subiri with Senator Chase
5: Escudero. Oath of office, please repeat after me. I state your name.
7: I, Vicente Soto III.
5: Having been elected Senate President Pro Tempore.
7: Having been elected the position of Senate President Pro Tempore.
5: Do hereby solemnly swear.
7: Do hereby solemnly swear.
5: That I will well and faithfully discharge.
7: That I will well and faithfully discharge.
5: To the best of my abilities.
7: To the best of my abilities.
5: The duties of my present position.
7: The duties of my present position.
5: And of all others I may hereafter hold.
7: And of all others I may hereafter hold.
5: Under the Republic of the Philippines.
7: Under the Republic of the Philippines.
5: That I will support and defend the Constitution of the Philippines.
7: That I will support and defend the Constitution of the Philippines.
5: That I will obey the laws, legal orders, and decrees.
7: That I will obey the laws, legal orders, and decrees.
5: Promulgated by the duly constituted authorities.
7: Promulgated by the duly constituted authorities.
5: And maintain true faith and allegiance.
7: And maintain true faith and allegiance.
5: To the Republic of the Philippines.
7: To the Republic of the Philippines.
5: And that I impose this obligation upon myself voluntarily.
7: And that I impose this obligation upon myself voluntarily.
5: Without mental reservation.
7: Without mental reservation.
5: Or purpose of evasion.
7: Or purpose of evasion.
5: So help me God.
7: So help me God.
5: Congratulations, sir.
7: Thank you, sir.
5: Congratulations.
0: So there you are, the new Senate President Pro Tempore, Senator Vicente Soto III. I think member of the staff niya sini or bata yan ng isa. That's it, ladies and gentlemen. All smiles si Senator Sherwin Gatsalian, Senator Vicente Soto III. Pero pamatsyagan ko yung Biernes Santo yung guya ni Senator Chis kag ni Senator Joel Villanueva. Ho? The new recruits of this new majority. Ha? Si Senator Joel Villanueva, doon hindi mahimus. 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They gained some and they lost some. May nakuha sila nga ganun siya, may nakuha man sila nga kapirdihan. Ang pamangkot din ang mas dako. Ang kadalagan o kon ang kapirdihan.
6: Mr. President, if I may be able to take my oath as well as Majority Leader, although I have been elected as the Chairman of the Rules Committee, but I was not able to take my oath the last June 3 meeting.
5: Yes, we will administer the oath to Thank the much, Majority sir. Leader.
0: So the Majority Leader of the new majority right now is Senator Migs Zubiri. Lain buot yan niya sa kay ano, mga senador ng Opodya Bongo, De La Rosa, Padilla, kay Wai sa ginsuportahan sang nagligad sang gin-takeover ni Soto ang presidency, Alicis Escudero sa iya.
6: Juan Miguel Zubiri.
5: Having been elected to the position of chairperson of the Committee on Rules.
6: Having been elected to the position of chairperson of the Committee on Rules.
5: Do hereby solemnly swear.
6: Do hereby solemnly swear
5: that I will well and faithfully discharge.
6: That I will well and faithfully discharge
5: to the best of my ability.
6: To the best of my ability.
5: The duties of my present position.
6: The duties of my present position.
5: And of all others I may hereafter hold.
6: And of all others that I may hereafter hold.
5: Under the Republic of the Philippines.
6: Under the Republic of the Philippines.
5: That I will support and defend the Constitution of the Philippines.
6: That I will support and defend the Constitution of the Philippines.
5: That I will obey the laws, legal orders, and decrees.
6: That I will obey the laws, legal orders, and decrees.
5: Promulgated by the duly constituted authorities.
6: Promulgated by the duly constituted authorities.
5: And remain true faith and allegiance to the Republic of the Philippines.
6: And remain true faith and allegiance to the Republic of the Philippines.
5: And that I impose this obligation upon myself voluntarily.
6: And that I impose this obligation upon myself voluntarily.
5: Without mental reservation.
6: Without mental reservation.
5: Or purpose of evasion.
6: Or purpose of evasion.
5: So help me God.
6: So help me
5: Congratulations.
6: God. Thank you very much, sir.
0: So there you are, the Chairman of the Committee on Rules and the Majority Leader. Saya sering pagtaykos, Senator Juan Miguel Migs Zubiri. Doa pangkulang Senate OSAA and the Senate Secretariat. Otherwise, i-retain nila ang June 3 nila sining ginpili nga OSAA kag Senate Secretary. 13 lang gid ang ara sa sulod, ha?
11: Election ng committee,
0: Ang ara sa sulod, Senator Pangilinan, Bamakino, the Tulfo Brothers, Villanueva, Escudero, Zubiri, Ontiveros, Soto, Gatsalihan. Ehersito, Lacson. Amo nang ara dai. Ang pihak nga pulungkuan to bakante gid YT may nagtambong nag-attend sa grupo iya sang Kaitano Black. But they are now 13. Iti may bagong recruit sila mo. Mga newbies, Senator Joel Villanueva and Senator Cheese Escudero.
11: Yes. Oh, do you have the list?
0: Okay. And election of mga tawag daton gani sini. Mga committee chairmanship. Kung sa sino mga head of the different committees. Balantayan dari is the Senate Blue Ribbon Committee. Sinong mauyat?
6: Yes, Mr. President, we're about to elect the members of the different committees so that we can buckle down to work, Mr.
5: Correct.
6: President. But I need just a 1-minute suspension to get the list from the staff.
5: 1-minute suspension.
0: So there you are, may 1-minute suspension. Why? Ang matabo dari karon, hindi kompleto naman ang members of the different committees. Kay wala pa sang committee members endorsed ang grupo sa minority, ang Kaitano Black. While pending karon ang petition before the Supreme Court to declare the June 3 proceedings headed by Gatsalihan as void, null and void, because dosi lang sila at the time. So, mahibaloan dari, ladies and gentlemen, pero pwede sila ka-proceed sa ilang sining committee investigation, committee hearing. Only that wala sang representante halin sa pihak. That is still subject sa debate. Bangod man kiti, wala fully ma-constitute pa ang committee. Tikon wala pa fully ma-constitute ang committee, kay wala pa iya sang submission sa members ang ara sa minoriya, ang pamangkot sini, that can be considered legal and constitutional. Ang discharges of their functions sa 1999 sitting mga committee. 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Blessed Wednesday morning, Sir SM. 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Thank you for listening. Sa kay Ma'am Mary. It's a good afternoon, good evening na gani dito sa lugar yan ni Ma'am Mary Ricabar. 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
6: Mr. President, while our secretariat is still printing out the names of the other members of the committees, I'd just like to put on record, the chairpersons of some of the committees have already been elected in June 3, 2026 to complete the committee chairmanships and memberships. I now move to elect the following senators as chairpersons and members of the following committees. If I may, Mr. President.
5: Go ahead, Majority Leader.
6: Mr. President, I move for the constitution of the Committee on Accountability and Public Officers and Investigations, or the Blue Ribbon Committee, to be composed of 17 regular members and 3 ex-officio members, reflecting an 11-9 majority-minority ratio. With the chairperson being elected, which is Senator Erwin Tulfo, and with 3 ex-officio members taken into account, I move that all majority members, with the exception of one, which is Senator Chise Escudero, he requested to be the one, not as a member of the committee, be elected as members of the said committee. I further move that all remaining senators who are currently in active discharge of their senatorial functions and who are not otherwise designated as ex-officio members be elected as regular members, subject to the prescribed membership limit under the rules. So move, Mr. President.
5: Is there any objection? Hearing none, the motion is approved.
6: Yes, just to explain to the public that's listening, all members, actually 17 members po, membership ng Committee on Accountability and Public Officers and Investigations, the Blue Ribbon Committee. Ibig po sabihin yan, 17 members plus yung ex-officio members, which is the Senate President Pro Temp, the Majority Leader, the deputies, the 2 Deputy Majority Leaders, the Minority Leader, and also the Deputy Minority Leader. So halos lahat po, sa lahat na nakikinig po sa atin na yung araw na ito, halos lahat ng members ng Senado, except for one, ay magiging membro ng Blue Ribbon. So we just move today, Mr. President, to state that fact and put on the record.
5: So noted.
6: Thank you very much, Mr. President. And upon the instruction of the chairperson, Senator Erwin Tulfo, I manifest the designation of Senator Kiko Pangilinan as vice chairperson of the said committee.
5: Is there any objection? Hearing none, manifestation is noted.
6: Mr. President, I'd like to also move on the election of members of the Committee on Social Justice on the part of the majority. The chairperson is Senator Erwin Tulfo. The vice chairperson is Senator Risa Ontiveros, and the members are Senator Kiko Pangilinan, Senator Manuel Lito Lapid, and Senator Rafi Tulfo.
5: Is there any objection? Hearing none, the motion is approved.
6: Mr. President, I move to elect the members of the Committee on Energy, the chairperson being Senator Erwin Tulfo, Vice Chairperson Senator J.V. Ejercito, members Senator Risa Ontiveros, Senator Bam Aquino, Senator Lito Lapid, and Senator Rafi Tulfo. We still need two members of the majority. I'll wait for the chairperson to give me the names of the two additional members. I so move, Mr. President.
5: Is there any objection? Hearing none, the motion is approved.
6: Thank you, Mr. President. Mr. President, I move that we elect the committee members of the Committee on Trade, Commerce, and Entrepreneurship as chairperson, Senator Bam Aquino, and as members, Senator J.V. Ejercito, Senator Chis Escudero, Senator Manuel Lito Lapid, Senator Kiko Pangilinan, and Senator Rafi Tulfo.
5: Is there any objection? Hearing none, the motion is approved.
6: Mr. President, I move that we elect the members of the Committee on Constitutional Amendments and Revision of Codes. The chairperson being Senator Francis Kiko Pangilinan, and members, Senators Risa Ontiveros, Senator Ping Lacson, Senator J.V. Ejercito, Senator Bam Aquino, Senator Lito Lapid, and Senator Chis Escudero. I so move.
5: Is there any objection? Hearing none, the motion is approved.
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6: May I ask for a minute suspension, Mr.
5: President? 1 minute suspension.
0: Bullseye! My 1 minute suspension as of this broadcast time. So, why dere ang the rest of the senators, 11 of them? Ang mga why dere, siyempre, sana preso, Senator Jinggoy, pero ang allegiance ara sa Cayetano Group. Number two is si Bato de la Rosa, ang allegiance ara man sa Cayetano Group. Ang why dere, mag-utod niya Cayetano Pia kag Alan Peter, Senator Rubin Padilla, Senator Rodante Marcoleta, Senator Amy Marcos, Senator Bongo, sino pag-idibanta nga mga senator so far nga ara sa kampo sa grupo ya sang tawag nato sini De Cayetano Group, ha? Siyempre Senator Rubin Padilla, no? Arada Bongo nalawag na naton. Senator Amy Marcos, Senator Mark Villar, and Senator Camille Villar. Ha? So, the Villars, duha. The Cayetanos, duha.
6: Also, the members of the Committee on Agriculture, Senado. Food, and Agrarian Reform. The chairperson being Senator Francis Kiko Pangilinan, the vice chairperson being Senator J.V. Ejercito, members, Senator Risa Ontiveros, Senator Bam Aquino, Senator Lito Lapid, Senator Erwin Tulfo, Senator Rafi Tulfo, Senator Chis Escudero, and Senator Joel Villanueva. I so move.
5: Is there any objection? Hearing none, the motion is approved.
6: Mr. President, I move that we elect also the members of the Committee on Basic Education, the chairperson being Senator Bam Aquino, members Senator J.V. Ejercito, Senator Risa Ontiveros, Senator Lito Lapid, Senator Kiko Pangilinan, Senator Rafi Tulfo, Senator Erwin Tulfo, and Senator Joel Villanueva.
5: Is there any objection? Hearing none, the motion is approved.
6: And Mr. President, I also would like to move to the Commission on Appointments. We'd like to elect Senators Panfilo Lacson, Senator Mig Zubiri, Senator Joel Villanueva, Senator Risa Ontiveros, Senator Tito Soto, Senator Rafi Tulfo, and Senator J.V. Ejercito, members of the Commission on Appointments.
5: Is there any objection? Hearing none, the aforementioned senators are hereby elected.
6: Thank you, Mr. President. I would like to also move to elect Senators Bam Aquino, Senators Kiko Pangilinan, Senator Lapid, and Senator Escudero as members of the Senate Electoral Tribunal.
5: Is there any objection? Hearing none, the aforementioned senators are hereby elected.
6: Thank you, Mr. President. May I just ask for another minute suspension?
5: 1 minute suspension.
0: Bullseye! So matama tagi na Philippines ang new majority ang naglalain sa mga committee, chairmanship and members. So ang Senate Blue Ribbon Committee, chairman si Senator Erwin Tolfo. Ang vice chairman, Senator Kiko Pangilinan. Ina sa Senate Blue Ribbon Committee. And the rest daw, peripheral, naging mani nga mga committee chairmanship. Ang importante, there is the Senate Blue Ribbon Committee, the Senate President, and the Senate President pro tempore. Again ha, ang Senate President, Serwin Gatsalian. Senate President pro tempore, Senator Vicente Soto III. Ang chairman sa committee, Senate Blue Ribbon Committee, Senator Erwin Tulfo. Vice Chairman, Senator Kiko Pangilinan. Pamangkot nga ang nag-session sila subong. Do they have the majority of all its members sa Senado? Yes. Sanay sino ang ara nga nagdugang sa 11? Di unsi na sila before. Nagdugang si Senator Chis Escudero and Senator Joel Villanueva. May mga reports ang unang may nagkanto ko sa Malacanang kag naghibi. Debla? It was published sa social media. May nagkanto sa Malacanang upod ang tatay nga nagahibi. Amo na ang mga nagwa sa social media but nobody ang nag-ako kung sino ato. So duha ang nagkanto ko sa Malacanang mo. Debla sa social media reports. Susubong daw ginhaumaumta. 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Senator Joel Villanueva nakabinbin ang plunder case. Si Senator Jingo Estrada na prison na because of plunder. Pero ang duha, still scot-free. 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Ha? Pero we're not saying that they are under influence sa Malacanang. Ang isa lang diri ka na-notice na to was that sa ila sining special session, why is it Malacanang ang nag-set sa date for the special session? Senate is a co-equal branch of the executive department. They can request, the executive department can request for a special session. Pero ang pag-set sang date should be left to the senators and among senators to decide for themselves sano sila ma-conduct special session. Pero in this case, Malacanang yung naghambal on the 17th session kamo, we have 19 priority bills nga dapat aksyonan dayon. Ha? So amo ning napamangkot, ano man subservient na ini ang Senado sa wishes of the Malacanang nga pati ang date sa ila sining special session Malacanang na ang nagset. That's the question that must be explained. Pero it's as if right now they don't care about all other issues. The most important thing is ara sila sa mayoriya.
6: Committee on Foreign Relations where there are 17 members of the Senate or members of this committee. Chairperson's president that was selected last June 3, that I have attained the position as chairperson of the Committee on Foreign Relations, and that all members be made in as members of the Foreign Relations, except for one on our part, Mr. President, with the permission of Senator Lito Lapid.
5: Does the committee have 17 members as well?
6: Yes. Okay. So the same situation,
5: so same as, situation the Blue Ribbon. As Blue
6: Ribbon.
5: Yes. All right.
6: So we elect all members except for Senator Lapid as member of the Chair Committee on Foreign Relations. So moves, President.
5: Is there any objection? Hearing none, the motion is approved.
6: Thank you, Mr. President. Mr. President, also for the Committee on Science and Technology, I move that we elect the members, the chairperson being Senator Bam Aquino, the members being Senator J.V. Ercito, Senator Kiko Pangilinan, and Senator Orisa Ontiveros. I so moves,
5: President. Is there any objection? Hearing none, the motion is approved.
6: Mr. President, I'd like to also move to re-elect the members of the Committee on Justice, the chairperson being Senator Francis Kiko Pangilinan, Vice Chairperson Senator Ping Lacson, and members Senator Risa Ontiveros, Senator Bam Aquino, and Senator Joel Villanueva.
5: Is there any objection? Hearing none, motion is approved.
6: And also like to designate, for the record, Senator Ping Lacson as one of the Vice Chairpersons of the Blue Ribbon Committee. I forgot to mention earlier.
5: So noted.
6: May I ask for a minute suspension, sir?
5: 1 minute suspension.
0: So there you are. Si Lacson Gindugang nila, wain nila, dahil yung mention na nagagay na, Senator Ping Lacson was designated as one of the vice chairman of the Senate Blue Ribbon Committee. So, ang vice chairman, si Kiko. Isa sa mga vice chairman, amo si Senator Ping Lacson. 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So duha ang vice chair per person sa Senate Blue Ribbon Committee. 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More than two-thirds. Ang one-third is 106. Ang two-thirds is 212. Ate, oh, mga almost two-thirds of all members. So, ang iban sini, former congressman na. May ara pa nga incumbent. 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And several other media personalities, anchors, TV and radio, dito yan sa Metro Manila, nga gindalahig nga kuno may ara sila payola nga ginabaton ang naga-deliver mga tinawo ni Saldico. 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Miyembro sang Thursday group. 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Ang Thursday group, ara da sa may boardwalk, sa restaurant. Ang Wednesday group, ato dito sa city proper. Ni na pag-mensyonar kong din. Sa Senado, may Thursday group man kuno. Hambal sa mga Marines ngayon eh. Ang... kay Montolfo ang aligasyon nga every Thursday ara sila sa delivery sila sa kay Montolfo. Balikan ta nais ni matinan ng mga committee chairman sa election of chairmanships and members sang new majority headed by Senator Sirwin Gatsalianas, the Senate President.
6: Rules. Mr. President, I move that we elect Senator J.V. Ercito, Senator Ping Lacson, Senator Kiko Pangilinan, Senator Erwin Tulfo, and Senator Joel Villanueva as members of the Rules Committee.
5: Is there any objection? Hearing none, the motion is approved.
6: Thank you, Mr. President. Mr. President, we'd like to also elect the members of the Committee on Health and Demography, Mr. President. For the record, the chairperson is Senator Risa Ontiveros, Vice Chairperson Senator J.V. Ercito, and the members, part of the majority, Senators Bam Aquino, Senators Kiko Pagilinan, Senators Rafi Tulfo, Senator Erwin Tulfo, and Senator Ping Lacson.
5: Is there any objection? Hearing none, motion is approved.
6: Mr. President, we'd like to also move to elect the members of the Committee on Energy. On the part of the chairperson, Senator Erwin Tulfo, the vice chairperson, Senator J.V. Ejercito, and the members are Senator Risa Ontiveros, Senator Bam Aquino, Senator Ping Lacson, Senator Rafi Tulfo. I so move, Mr. President.
5: Is there any objection? Hearing none, motion is approved.
6: Mr. President, we'd like to also put on record
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6: The members of the Committee on Finance, Mr. President. Of course, the Committee on Finance is headed by the chairperson, Senator J.V. Ejercito. And with respect to the committee, each committee is composed of 20 members. So I move that all senators, with the exception of the Senate President and those serving in an ex officio capacity, be elected and designated as regular members of both committees. I so move, Mr. President.
5: Is there any objection? Hearing none, the motion is approved.
6: Mr. President, I'd like to also elect the members of the National Defense, Security and Peace and Unification and Reconciliation Committee, Mr. President. The chairperson is Senator Tito Soto, our Senate President pro tempore. And same with the Finance Committee. There are 20 members.
5: Nice.
6: So I move that all senators, with the exception of the Senate President, those serving in an ex officio capacity, be elected and designated as members of the National Defense Committee. I so move, Mr. President.
5: Is there any objection? Hearing none, motion is approved.
6: There's a request by our chairperson that Senator Ejercito, J.V. Ejercito, and Senator Lacson be elected as the vice chairperson of the said committee.
5: So noted.
6: Mr. President, I move that we elect the members of the Women and Children Committee on Women and Children. The chairperson of
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6: Senator Kiko Pangilinan, Senator Chis Escudero, Senator Erwin Tulfo, Senator Rafi Tulfo, and Senator Joel. What did I say? Risa Ontiveros. What did I say? Ay, nako, wala pa si Pia, hindi pa siya senator. Okay, my apologies, Mr. President. My apologies. The chairperson of the Ways and Means Committee is Senator Ping Lacson, Mr. President. And vice chair will be Senator Bam Aquino, Senator Risa.
0: So mala sila lawag las piya kay Tano, members ang Ways and Means Committee. Kung naman napanghali, agan nila goro si Piya, goro masailo ay.
6: Senator Kiko Pangilinan, Senator Francis Escudero, Senator Erwin Tulfo, Senator Rafi Tulfo, and Senator Joel Villanueva. So moves.
5: Is there any objection? Hearing none, motion is carried.
6: We ask for another minute suspension.
5: Session suspended.
0: Bullseye! Bullseye! Delikado pagin sila yung minority, how? Andala nila to, lawag nila, miyembro sa Ways and Means Committee, no? Senator Pia Cayetano. Guru, ginapangaliyagan nila, guru si Senator Pia, masailo pagin sila para ika-14 nga miyembro sa bago nga majority ay. Bullseye! Pero, by the way, mga committee chairmanship man eh, hindi na interesado ang iban sila sa iban yung mga committees kung sino man ang mag-head. But the new majority right now, they are composed of the following. Are Senator Sherwin Gatchalian, the Senate President, the new Senate President. Senator Vicente Soto III, the new Senate President pro tempore. Senator Juan Miguel Zubiri, si Migs, as the chairman sa Committee on Rules and the Majority Leader. and the floor leader. Senator Panfilo Pinglacson, Vice Chairman of the Committee, Senate Floribond Committee, one of the Vice Chairpersons. Senator Kiko Pangilinan, one of the Vice Chairpersons of the Senate Floribond Committee. Senator Risa Ontiveros, the Chairman of the Committee on Health. Senator J.V. Ercito. Senator Lito Lapid. Si Senator Bam Aquino, and we have Senator Joel Villanueva, newbie, the new recruit. Senator Francis Chis Escudero, the new recruit. Senators Erwin Tolfo and Rafi Tolfo. So 13, amoning bagong majority right now. Anabilin sa pihak 11. Isa ang nowhere to be found, Senator Bato de la Rosa. Isa ang ara sa 90-day preventive suspension because of planner case still detained, Senator Jingoy Estrada. Anabilin, Senator Alan Peter Cayetano, Senator Pia Cayetano, Senator Camille Villar, Senator Mark Villar, Senator Rodante Marcoleta, Senator Robin Hood Padilla, si Senator Bongo Sham, that's 9. Sino pang duha katropang BJ? And two other senators not mentioned. So 11 ang ara sa pihak sining mga senador, 13 ang ara sa new majority. Now, may duha kita ka issue. Flood control. 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All we have to do is pwede na kamo kabuto 2028. So let us wait for 2028. 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So, balantayan ini, ladies and gentlemen. And ang isa pa diri, kadako ang isyo, ang impeachment against the Vice President. Daw ano kadako ang role sang Senate President sa impeachment? Dako-dako katama. 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May legal question right now. Ang legal question is this. Ang nakapanumpa na nga mangin presiding officer sang impeachment amo si Senator Alan Peter Cayetano. Nakapanumpa na siya as the presiding officer. With the election of a new Senate President, that would mean nga hindi naman presiding officer si Senator Alan Peter Cayetano. Kaya nakapanumpa na siya mo. He was already sworn into office as the presiding officer. That's another legal and constitutional issue. 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

0: 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The City of Iloilo acknowledges the importance of promoting transparency and accountability through the timely dissemination of public information and guided by aforementioned executive order deems it necessary to provide local mechanism for its offices where the people's right to information is respected and upheld subject to exemptions provided by law and jurisprudence. Whereas the creation of Central Appeals and Review Committee or CARC is essential to provide a fair and organized process for FOI appeals, ensuring the proper observance of the principles of transparency and accountability within all offices and Department of Iloilo City Government. And whereas the Iloilo City Government recognizes the urgency of establishing concrete steps to personalize the FOI at the local level with the objective of fostering greater trust between government and its constituents. Now therefore, be it ordained, at is hereby ordained by Sangguniang Panglungsod of Iloilo City that Section 1, the title, the ordinance shall be known as the Iloilo City Freedom of Information Ordinance. Declaration of Policy. It is policy of the Iloilo City Government to fully uphold the constitutional rights of the people and to guarantee open and accessible government information. The city affirms public rights to know how decisions are made and how public funds are managed and firmly commits to the disclosure of government transactions and official actions, except only when the constitution are existing laws expressly prohibited or prohibit release. Through this ordinance, people will be empowered to take a more active role in government or in governance, demand accountability from public officials, and make informed choices on issues that directly shape their daily lives. So again, dire sa isa sa mga whereases o kung isa sa mga seksyon ng kabinet, Section 3, creation of Central Appeals and Review Committee or CERC is hereby created within Iloilo City Government whose primary mandate shall to review and resolve appeals pertaining to all freedom of information request. So, buta wala din na magkamanan nga kaso nabi karon nga may request ikaw. Nga mga dokumento nga daw paglantaw abi sa department heads nga ti kinanglanon pa ang approval sang mayor. Anong imuon i-refer ini makabanan sa CERC, amaning Central Appeals and Review Committee. Ngang chairman o kung ang chairperson, amos mayor, vice chairperson, representative of Sangguniang Panglungsod, Secretariat, Data Assessment and System Management Office or DASMO. Ang members, the committee shall further be composed of the heads or duly authorized designated representative of the following offices as well as representative from civil society organization and media. Letter A, Public Information Office. Letter B, Office of the City Legal Office or Office of the City Legal Officer. Letter C, City Planning and Development Coordinator Office. Letter D, City Administrator's Office. Office of City Human Resource and Management Officer. And letter F, City Treasurer's Office. One representative selected from accredited local civil society organization and one representative from Minya sector nominated by Iloilo City Hall Press Corps. Inhibition of CERC members from appeals hearing in case where a member of the Central Appeals or Review Committee is receiving office of the office directly involved in the initial action or decision on the FOI request being appealed. The said members shall inhibit themselves from participating or review or resolution of the appeal. Kari pagid. Automatic disclosure of public records. The Iloilo City Government shall continue to post all documents as required pursuant to DILG Memorandum Circular Number 2024-021, revised for implementing rules and regulations, guidelines and full disclosure policy and PDF portals to it. Among ini ang mga dokumento nga automatic release. Annual budget report, annual procurement plan, supplemental procurement plan, annual investment program. Annual investment program SB resolution current year. Annual gender and development accomplishment report. Annual audit report. Statement of debts services. Bids and award documents. Unliquidated cash advances. Quarterly disclosure documents. Statement of receipt and expenditures. Statement of indebtedness, payment and balances. Quarterly statement of cash flows. Special education fund utilization. 20% component of internal revenue allotment utilization. Local disaster risk reduction and management fund utilization. Trust fund utilization. Bids result on civil works, goods and services and consulting services. Arna. Bids result on civil works, goods and services and consulting services. Arna. May FOI na kita kasi pwede na magamit ni Monsignor Dudong Uso sa pag-request sa iyang ginapangayo ng dokumento dira sa ginaanigar ng kabinan ng overprice ng overpass dira sa Diversion Road. Human resource complement unliquidated cash advances. Consolidated quarterly report on government projects, program, and activities. The above mentioned list shall be subjected to updating based on relevant and mandatory issuances by the Department of Interior and Local Government. Moreover, data pertaining to the said list shall be published in a manner that can be easily accessible in the public pursuant to the full public disclosure policy. Right to access information. Pursuant to Article 7 of the 1997 Philippine Constitution, every person shall have access to information, officials' records, public records, and to documents and papers pertaining to official acts, transaction, or decision as well as the government research data used as basis for policy development in the custody of the Iloilo City Government offices or department covered by this ordinance. Exemptions. May exception pa, no? Access to information shall be denied when the information falls under any of exceptions enshrined in the Constitution, existing laws, rules, and regulations, or jurisprudence such as not limited to the following. Amaning mga mga dokumento na may hindi nyo pwedeng ma-access. Privileged information relating to national security, defense, or international relations. Information covered by executive privilege, including closed-door department head meeting, executive sessions, or meetings. Information concerning law enforcement and protection of public and personal safety. Information deemed confidential for the protection of the privacy persons and certain individuals such as minor victims of crimes or accused and other instances where confidentiality of information is required. Information documents or records known by reason of official capacity and are deemed as confidential, including those submitted or disclosed by entities to government agencies, tribunals, and board of officers. Record proceedings of information from proceedings which pursuant to law or relevant rules and regulations are treated as confidential or privileged. Matters considered confidential under banking and finance laws under amendatory laws when the documents are declared as confidential and affects national and local security. When competent court orders the provision of release information. Other exceptions to the right to information under existing laws, jurisprudence, rules, and regulations, ordinances, and executive orders issued by city mayor or which may be later identified as exempted under the same. So may i-create pa kami ng FOI desk per office under the office of the city mayor. Creation of FOI desk. An FOI desk shall be established under the office of the city mayor to ensure the efficient implementation and facilitation of FOI policy within the Iloilo City government. The FOI desk shall serve a central referral center responsible for referring of the appropriate office that has position or is repository of requested information. The records not covered by automatic disclosure policy. Record of data not covered under Section 10 may be disclosed only when permitted under existing laws and regulations and proper evaluation in adherence with the policy's privacy, transparency, and security. Take consideration o makaminan ang mga department heads nga hindi nga maghatag sang mga gina-requesting ang mga dokumento, may penal clause. Ang proposed na penal clause makaminan sang author, first offense, reprimand. Second offense, suspension of one month. Third offense, dismissal from the service. Siyempre, kasakit na ikaw na mag-third offense ka. 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Ining third offense, nga dismissal from the service. Kinigin isla ni, amo lang gani, nikag, taligad pa ni nga gin-istoryahan nga isla no kon pamag-anon ang penalty? Di ba na? 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
1: Of Section 24 penalties, failure of any government officer to comply with the provisions of this ordinance shall constitute as a ground for dereliction of duty without prejudice to other laws and as to other pertinent laws comma, rules and regulations as may be provided by law. Period. Any individual found to have violated the provisions of this ordinance shall be met with the appropriate penalties as provided by law. Would like to move for the inclusion of that, Mr. Chair. So,
2: let's put order to this. The question is, the authors amenable?
3: Amenable.
2: And adopts the proposed amendment?
3: We adopt the initial motion.
2: So your amendment is, thank you. No need for the motion, it must be adopted by the authors.
1: Yeah, thank you.
3: All right. Thank you very much.
2: So Mr. Tavinan is requested to amend the motion as adopted, as proposed and adopted by the authors. Any more manifestations? There being none? Daughters, what is your intention?
4: Mr. Chair, I would like to move for the suspension of the House rules as to the number of readings in order to pass the ordinance of initiation, the freedom of information, into second and final reading. As amended.
2: It's been moved and seconded. There will be no objection. Rules are suspended.
4: Before passing, Mr. Chair, I'd like to thank all my colleagues. Now I move to pass the ordinance operationalizing the freedom of information FOI in the City Government of Iloilo, creating the Central Appeals and Review Committee currency and providing guidelines thereof for third and final reading. So move.
2: It has been moved and seconded. There be no objections. The Iloilo City Freedom of Information Ordinance is hereby approved for second and final reading.
4: Thank you, Mr. Chair.
2: Congratulations.
4: Mr. Chair, can this be that there are two principal authors of this ordinance?
2: No, not. They can even be all.
1: Okay, go ahead. Mr. Chair, may I be recognized? As a matter of
2: the majority of learning, there is recognized.
1: Parliamentary etiquette, I would like to request that Councillor Sheila Vilo consider.
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0: Sige. Sir, thank you again sir ah.
5: Sige sir,
0: 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So kita verify ko no kay sila may mga kwang ko no may nabaton ko nga report to sa dingli nga may kwang ko no nga may nagkara poison ko no nga poison incident dito, mga kabanan, sa Dingle, no? Actually, may mga information kita dire. Gali kita niya ito, dahil mabuyan kung among kay maning nga mga profesyon ng tao ang na poison, pero sino sa police dito sa Dingle, gina-verify nila ito sa bongi kato. 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Basta mga kabanan, sugang sining mga development rin, no? Ang gin-verify na ito sa taga-Municipal Disaster Risk Reduction Management Office sa Dingle, ining report mga kabanan na may mga nagkalapoison na tao dito sa Dingle, subungid lamang nga hapon mga kabanan. 8:51, it's Turbo Time. Magandang ulan subong, no? 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